0: kind of music all day, all night, right here on your one and only station.
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But it's written in the scriptures, and it's not some I

0: 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Analog Radio, they will love you.
1: I don't know where my baby is, but I'll find him somewhere, somehow. I've got to let him know how much I care.